now 6 o'clock. 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It's now 6 o'clock. It's now 6 o'clock. It's now 6 o'clock. It's now 6 o'clock. It's now 6 o'clock. It's now

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0: Here I am at the exact moment in which I try to stay awake. I can say that I have lost sight of the center,
2: and that I am dreaming. 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
0: Yet here I find myself with the strange feeling of talking to no one, not even to myself.
4: Plena feblesa i sensibilitat, es desperta m'ha agafat un poc desprevingut. M'he xicat i els ulls m'han quedat dins el cel oníric i el meu soy crític diu que tinc un poc de mal de cap de tant navegar descalç.

0: Un viatge musical en Tito Fuster. Òrbita 3. Thank you, thank you, thank
1: you. Hope you all enjoyed your time at the Amy Winehouse Show. Feel free to come back whenever you like. But for now, you can exit on the left on the red. 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

0: partner. 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A tune about the language that's distinguishable to some. 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Everybody. Pleasant to the ears unless you're inherently tribal.
1: Wake up everybody.
2: Òrbita 3, la coctelera sonora d'IP3 Ràdio amb Tito Fuster.

take your time, I'm almost there. I brush my teeth and comb my hair. 1 minute. There's no rush where we will go.